0: Radio UAEH Pachuca, 99.7 FM.
1: Here he is with us now tonight, joining the band as a part of the band. 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But he decided, no, you know what? I need to be in the band too. It's been 10 years of the band, so let's bring something new. 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He was inspired and he came up with this song. 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

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I got a reputation. Oh, everybody knows my name. Yeah. 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

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What a guy that is. 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I got the blues.